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0: 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What do you
1: think about the hole? I'm going to go to the hole.
0: I'm going to go
1: to the hole. I'm going to go to the hole. 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
1: 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I am an egg. My postola, Johanne, how long you have won it. Hat mana Ilian Shmel Mitsu is listening. Mutimo Kilarat. 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
0: We gon' get you in again, now, man. 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
1: It's about electoral communication. For everyone throughout the electoral cycle, you know, to say that we're behind the deadlines, are we somehow? It's important because our citizens, if they are not going to be so important, we are going to be able to see up to date. If they are not transparency, that is only easy. Therefore, we are going to be able to officially have electoral elections. It has been there's already a structure put in place, by a routine put in place. There are essentially part of electoral communication. Are up to date on 100 of the it's very important. Those are very key issues taken in the world. I have to say that I have to say that I have to say that I have to say that I have to say that I have to say that I have to say that I have to say that I have to say that those are very important issues taken in the world. I have to say that I have to say that I have to say that I have to
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The time is exactly 7 o'clock. This is Radio Lesotho. The news is read by Malababo Majoro. A very good morning. Had the Ministry of Education and Training's Education Sectoral Mid-Term Review in Maseru to assess progress on key learning outcomes and the impact of major education investments, the Principal Secretary in the Ministry, Mr. Ratsiu Majara, revealed that enrollment at the critical level remains below the set target. Hence, the Ministry has mobilized more than $63 to strengthen foundational skills and improve education quality. Meanwhile, Mr. Sekonyela Mapecha of the Lesotho Council of NGOs says education success should be measured by learners' real experiences rather than meetings and reports, calling for greater focus on learning, teachers' support, and marginalized learners as government implements the Education Act of 2010. Meanwhile, UNICEF Chief of Education Sarah Skovgaard said that the focus should be on helping children learn better by supporting

In teachers and creating safer schools, particularly one recent assessment show that only about half of grade 3 learners have mastered basic skills, highlighting the need for targeted support. Meanwhile, the Minister of Education and Training, Professor Ndoi Rapapa, affirmed that the government will from January increase the capacity of newly constructed reception classrooms from 30 to 40 learners as part of efforts to expand access to early childhood education. During the Education Sectoral Mid-Term Review meeting, which brought together education development partners, Professor Rapapa mentioned that the ministry aims to improve the capacity of early child care and development teachers, including those without formal qualifications. While the teaching council is expected to be operational before the end of this year to strengthen the teaching profession, Professor Rapapa further called for greater accountability among government development partners, the private sector and civil society, saying stakeholders must openly assess whether education interventions are producing the expected results and reaching marginalized learners. He concluded that education data must be accessible to the public, parents and development partners, urging schools to engage parents through annual general meetings to account for their performance and challenges. In other news, there should be establishment of institutional structures responsible for managing cybersecurity in Lesotho for effective cooperation and coordination between public and private sector. Acting Principal Secretary from the Ministry of Information, Communication, Science, Technology and Innovation, Mrs. Maliloko Nkhahle, stated this at the multi-stakeholders workshop aimed to review the Cybersecurity Bill 2026 held in Maseru. She emphasized the need for steps towards launch of a cybersecurity forum which will protect citizens in the digital age. The chief legal officer from the same ministry, Mrs. Makamhelo Mufidikwani, explained that there are additions to the bill, including formation of a national cybersecurity forum, which will serve as a platform for consultation and collaboration between different stakeholders. On the other hand, Chief Parliament Councillor Mr. David Serabili highlighted that the workshop should address the restrictions to the amendment of the bill, highlighting the importance of this bill in the safety of minors. When concluding the African Peer Review Mechanism, APRM, alongside the Ministry of Energy and Mining, Ministry of Foreign Affairs and International Relations, the African Center for the Constructive Resolution of Disputes, ACCORD, and African Union, AU, conducted a joint mission focused on rectifying the African Minerals Development Center, AMDC, in Maseru, which aims to improve the country's geological data quality and enhance contract negotiation capacities. The Deputy Principal Secretary in the Ministry of Mining and Energy, Mr. Sebuka Tamai, said bridging the gap between the African mining vision and actual implementation is important, and the AMDC seeks to coordinate strategies for industrialization and policy harmonization across the continent. On behalf of APRM, Advisor of the Chief APRM CEO, Advocate Batlokwa Makong, said according to a 2010 review report, Lesotho's development is constrained by heavy dependence on foreign aid and external political influences. He emphasized that the AMDC's goal is to transform mineral resources into engines for socio-economic growth, with the mining currently contributing 7 to 10% of Lesotho's GDP, primarily through diamond. Let's conclude with our headlines. Ministry of Education to improve the capacity of early childhood care and development teachers.
Stakeholders call for establishment of institutional structures responsible for managing cybersecurity in Lesotho.

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1: Tidings from the SADC region and beyond. But first, let's look at today's headlines.
0: Lesotho joins forces with the region to enhance the natural resources sector.
1: Tanzania to host Women's Parliamentary Conference in November.
0: Namibia's president demands a clean energy transition that empowers communities.

0: We begin right here in the Mountain Kingdom. The African Peer Review Mechanism, APRM, recently held a workshop to ratify the African Minerals Development Center, AMDC, in the capital, Maseru. The workshop, organized in collaboration with the Ministry of Energy and Mining and the African Center for Constructive Resolution of Disputes, Accord, provided a platform for introspection on the nation's minerals governance agenda. SADC 360 reporter Kwina Moshoeshoe was at the workshop, and she has more.
1: Mr. Sebuka Tamai, the Deputy Principal Secretary in the Ministry of Mining and Energy, said bridging the gap between the African mining vision and its implementation is important to develop mechanism to harness African resources. He stated that the AMDC aims to coordinate strategies for industrialization and policy harmonization across the continent, and confirmed Lesotho's commitment to prioritizing the signing and ratification of AMDC statutes through workshops like these.
2: As a uniquely landlocked economy, we face unique challenges in attracting investment and ensuring that mineral revenues translate into jobs, infrastructure, and human capital development. Through the AMDC, we envision access to the following. It is policy harmonization and regulatory best practices. Secondly, it is technical assistance and capacity building for our geological survey, mining cadastre, and value chain analytics. Thirdly, it is a platform for regional collaboration on cross-border infrastructure, skills development, and green mineral strategies.
1: Advocate Batlo Kwamakong, advisor to the APRM CEO, pointed out that a 2010 review has indicated that Lesotho's development is hindered by its reliance on foreign aid and external political influences. He stressed that the AMDC aims to transform mineral resources into engines of socio-economic growth, urging member states to join the initiative to strengthen their economies.
3: The MDC will assist the country in the following ways in order to enhance the use of Lesotho's mineral endowments for sustainable development, radical economic empowerment. It will improve the quality of geological data. It will also improve the contract negotiation capacity of the country. It will improve the capacity for mineral sector governance. It will also improve the capacity to manage the mineral wealth. And most importantly, it will address the country's infrastructure constraints by ensuring that we collaborate with our neighbors in terms of ensuring developmental corridors with our neighbors.
1: Professor Eddie Maluka, senior advisor to Accord, noted that Lesotho has a chance to strengthen its institutions, improve governance of strategic minerals, and ensure mineral resources contribute to national development and the welfare of Basotho. I am Kwina Moshoeshoe, reporting for SADC 360 in Maseru, Lesotho.
4: In other news, Tanzania will host the first Women's Parliamentary Conference, WPC, from November 2nd to 5th, bringing together women parliamentarians and male parliamentary champions of gender equality, policymakers, civil society organizations, development partners, and other stakeholders from the Great Lakes region to develop a common agenda on peace, security, and inclusive development. Gio Salufu has more details.
5: The conference will be held at the Julius Nyerere International Convention Center in Dar es Salaam and is expected to bring together about 250 participants from the 12 member states of the

0: International Conference on the Great Lakes Region. Addressing journalists in Dar es Salaam, the Deputy Speaker of the Parliament of Tanzania, Dr. Daniel Silo, has said the conference is being convened by the Forum of Parliaments of the International Conference on the Great Lakes Region and hosted by the Parliament of Tanzania. Dr. Silo noted that countries in the region had made major strides in increasing women's representation in parliaments, highlighting the importance of building on the progress through greater participation in regional peace, security, and development initiatives.
1: In the Tanzanian parliament, women continues to be an important part of the citizens' representation. After the 2025 general election, the Tanzanian parliament has 156 women as MPs, equivalent to 40% of the total number of MPs. This makes Tanzania rank fourth in Great Lakes region in women representation in parliament. In the Great Lakes region, women in parliament represent 28% of total number of the members of parliaments across the region.
0: Meanwhile, the Forum of Parliaments of the International Conference on the Great Lakes Region Secretary General, Ambassador Dr. Deo Osmond Mwapinga, had said the conference would provide an important platform for women's voices to contribute to the regional agenda, stressing that women's participation would create an opportunity to bring their expertise and ideas to discussions on regional priorities.
2: We hope that the voices of women from across our region will be heard through their parliamentarians, who are primary democratic representatives. Notably, the inclusion of non-state actors, including members of civil society, women-led organizations, and the youth networks. At this, it's set to bring the diversity of perspective from this conversation deserves. The four-day conference is set to cover a wide range of topics. We'll examine peace and security, in particular the implementation of United Nations Security Council Resolution 1325 of women in peace and security, the issue of sustainable resource management as a precondition for economic growth, and the need for a gender-responsive legislative architecture to guide the mineral sector.
0: The conference, which seeks to translate shared regional commitments into practical action that benefits women, communities, and future generations, is organized by the Forum of Parliaments of the International Conference on the Great Lakes Region in collaboration with the Parliament of Tanzania. Reporting for SADC 360, Deo Salufu, Dar es Salaam, Tanzania.
3: Before the break, Namibia's clean energy transition must deliver electricity access, jobs and industrial development, as President Netumbo Nandi-Ndaitwah warns that communities cannot be left behind in the global shift towards renewable energy. Blanche Gores has compiled this report.
4: At the UN Compact Private Sector Forum in New York, President Nandi-Ndaitwah joined UN Secretary General Antonio Guterres in outlining the investment opportunities as well as development challenges facing the energy transition. Namibia is pursuing mixed energy policy, which the president says is inseparable from economic security and human development.
5: Reliable and affordable energy determines whether a rural clinic can safely preserve medicine, whether a small enterprise can expand, whether a young person can find a decent work at home, Namibia and Africa at large.
4: President Nandi-Ndaitwah advocated for developing countries to be given an opportunity to industrialize, eradicate poverty, and secure universal access using the natural resources at their disposal.
5: A transition that leaves community without power, workers without visible alternatives, or countries trapped at the bottom of the global value chain will neither be durable nor fair, and it should not be accepted at all in this global economy where we want to take care of everybody. Our national approach is therefore anchored in an increasingly diversifying energy system, expanded domestic generation, and strong regional integration.
4: Africa holds 16% of the world's solar resources, yet receives just 2% of global clean energy investment. The UN Secretary General Guterres says the clean energy transition in developing economies is thus not a charity, but a chance to accelerate progress on the sustainable development goals. He urged businesses to mobilize capital and technology, including artificial intelligence, for renewable energy transition.
6: AI has the power to radically improve energy systems, but it is also revenues for land, water, and power. By 2030, data centers could consume more electricity than most large industrialized countries. That is why, earlier this year, I proposed the AI Environmental Transparency Initiative. It calls on every major AI company to publicly disclose the full environmental impact of its systems.
4: The UN Compact Private Sector Forum also examined how the public institutions and the private sector can collaborate on grid infrastructure investment and access in underserved markets. It serves as a direct channel between business and the highest levels of multilateral system.
7: 20 minutes before the hour 11, when we come back from a short break, we will look at some news making headlines in Africa.
8: SADC 360 brings you stories from the SADC region, reports on politics, and everything you need to know.
9: President Emmerson Mnangagwa is on a record on a government's commitment to stable pricing.
10: The tight monetary and fiscal environment have remained favorable to support sustained economic activity.
11: Mozambique has been awarded as the winner of the Christoph Heinz African Human Rights Moot Court competition for SADC 360. My name is Beth Madini.
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0: Here are those African headlines.
1: The chairperson of the African Union Commission, Mahmoud Ali Yusuf, and United Nations Secretary General Antonio Guterres have co-chaired a high-level AU-UN meeting on the margins of the 81st United Nations General Assembly to deepen strategic cooperation, strengthen peace and security frameworks, and advance global financial reforms in support of Africa.
0: African banks are expanding beyond their home countries to capture expected growth in cross-border transactions and reduce exposure to domestic risks. And a Fitch rating report said banking groups in Kenya, Morocco, Nigeria, and South Africa are leading the expansion drive as the African Continental Free Trade Area, AFCFTA, has potential to significantly increase intra-African trade and investment.
1: A delegation of Belgian business leaders and companies will visit Rabat, Casablanca, and Marrakech in Morocco from November 9th to 13th this year, as part of an economic mission led by the Brussels Agency for Entrepreneurship to enable members of the Belgian delegation to meet key players in Morocco's tourism market, develop value contacts, and explore new business opportunities.
0: And Kenya will host the World's Athletics Championships in 2029 in a first for the African continent after it beat Britain and Italy for the honor. And the country, which is the second most successful nation in the history of world championships, although it narrowly lost out on hosting in 2025 due to infrastructure concerns, Kenya has since conducted significant renovations on the Karasani Stadium, which will host the athletes.

0: Welcome back and thank you for staying with us on SADC 360. We proceed. The government of Malawi says it recognizes that transforming the mining sector into an engine of shared prosperity requires strong partnerships among development key stakeholders. The Minister of Mining, Toko Tembo, said this during the launch of Energy Transition Minerals Roadmap, an initiative supported by the World Bank. Austin Kachipeya reports.
1: Tembo says the government deeply values partnership with the World Bank and appreciate the efforts, expertise and engagement that has gone into preparing this roadmap. The minister emphasized that mining is one of the crucial sectors to unlock the productive potential of sectors where Malawi has a clear opportunity to generate investment, exports, jobs and wide economic activity.
2: As you are very well aware, His Excellency Professor Kapitan Mutharika has wished to see that the mining sector contributes a lot more to the economy of Malawi. That's why we are here today, to ensure that before we set off on that agenda, it is important that we have a clear direction on where we want to go and how we want to achieve that.
1: Firas Rad is the World Bank's Division Director for Malawi, Tanzania, Zambia and Zimbabwe. Explains more on the Malawi Energy Transition Minerals Roadmap.
3: Well, let me say, first of all, it was a delight to be here at this event launching the ETM roadmap. This is the government's roadmap that really is a result of many years of preparation. The World Bank participated in that process, but there was a wide range of stakeholders, particularly government led the way. We supported many others came in, and it is really to lay out a vision and then actionable steps.
1: President of Malawi Chambers of Mines and Energy, Maxwell Kazako, appreciates the launchpad of the roadmap and stresses the need for implementation by all players in the industry.
4: When it comes to implementation, these are the areas that we have always been worried of. We believe as an industry, we have got very good documents that have been developed even in the past. But what we always lack is implementation seriousness in terms of implementation, and the key players having the knowledge gap to make sure that they're able to do the actual implementation, and how supportive maybe the industry players can be to make sure that whatever been discussed in today is able to be implemented.
1: The launch of this roadmap augurs well with Malawi's 2063 vision that places economic transformation, industrialization and wealth creation at the center of development agenda.
5: Now back in Lesotho, segmented water, land distribution and electricity connection services are a big challenge that many Lesotho have decried for a long period. The Land Administration Authority, LAA, together with Lesotho Electricity Company, LEC, and Water and Sewage Company, WASCO, have signed a Memorandum of Understanding aimed at strengthening collaboration to create an integrated system of service delivery to the public in Lesotho. SADC 360 reporter Tato Silimatsela gives us the full report.
6: The Director General and Chief Executive at LLA, Mrs. Madichaba Lekgwaba, says the major problem is that a person who has already obtained a lease still has to start a new water and electricity connection process at WASCO and LEC. Mrs. Lekgwaba says through this MOU, lease information will be linked to water and electricity services, especially in areas where water distribution and electricity infrastructure already exists.
7: O tla fumana ga sere mo file lease ho so hlaha WASCO WASCO ere motho eno o dutse hoduma.
8: You will find that when we have awarded a lease, it happens that WASCO reports that the leaseholder has built on top of water pipes network or electricity cables. So the MOU will help us integrate our systems. Once they are connected, we will be able to look at whether they are water pipes or electricity lines. And then we will communicate with WASCO and LEC.
7: client ya rona ke yeo a batlang lease but jole ha re sheba lease ena hae hona le di pipe tsa metsi mona mafuendi ebe go hona mane mo jole re buisanang le Wasco.
6: Mrs. Lakhwaba also says in the future the entities wish to develop their services to work similar to counterparts in other countries by providing leases that are already interlinked with water and electricity.
8: In other countries which are ahead of us, when you buy land, the lease comes with a registered meter box for electricity and water. All they have to do is to activate the account since the infrastructure is already available. Many people are worried about theft in the country. However, we need to move forward and study how other countries are

0: are already doing it.
1: However, many Basotho say the main challenge they encounter in these three sectors is the delay of services, especially the lease, because it takes years to obtain an electricity and water connections. The problem is the promise of service without implementation and a long list of people waiting for service.
2: It took me 12 years to acquire a lease. They said it takes time to survey the area. However, these surveys take too long and they keep postponing the service. We want to use modern appliances but cannot buy them because we don't have electricity. I incurred a cost when I have to go to Wasco to check on the progress. I have paid for transport, I have paid for water bill that I share with neighbors before I received water connection. LEC has its own time frame, Wasco as well. I think their collaboration will ease services.
1: SADC 360 reporter Tato Selmatsela compiled this report. I am Klompolitsie in Maseru, Lesotho.
3: Looking at our time, it is 10 minutes before we get on top of the hour 11. Still ahead in our program, Eswatini to host the African Union State Summit. We take a short break and continue with this and more stories.
4: SADC 360 brings you human-centered and development stories from across the SADC region and the African continent.
5: We forge partnerships with the developed countries and amongst ourselves as developing nations to grow and allow ourselves to grow.
6: This program is for citizens, leaders, and the youth. Voices shaping our future.
7: As a 10-year-old girl from Nigeria, technology is everywhere now. What's happening right now? One, online grooming and exploitation, harmful content and pressure. There are videos and posts that make child marriage respectable in our culture.
6: Stay informed, stay connected, stay empowered.
4: Welcome back, and if you have just joined us, this is SADC 360. More than $658,000 is needed to host the African Union State Summit in Eswatini from the 5th to the 7th next month. Agriculture Minister Mandla Chauka says the summit will bring together global leaders to address seed production and food security while creating opportunities for economic and agricultural growth. Different companies have so far pledged about $21,000 towards the event. Nelisiwe Ndlanga Mandla reports.
8: This meeting will attract ministers of agriculture. The last time I checked, we had already got 23 confirmations of those ministers. And we're also expecting a number of ministers of foreign affairs coming from the African region. What we have calculated is that it should cost us about 10.7 million. This is because there is always an obligation that certain ministers and delegations or heads of delegations are catered for by the host country. So we need to make sure that we cover our responsibilities in that regard.
9: Eswatini Post and Telecommunications Chief Marketing Officer Khulile Dlamini has shared that the company will cater for internet boosting, which is expected to cost 331,000 emalangeni during the course of the summit.
10: All we can give at this time is 5,000 emalangeni.
9: Eswatini Agricultural Supplies pledged 10,000 emalangeni, while Kuba Traders pledged 5,000 emalangeni. Royal Eswatini Sugar Corporation has also pledged towards the summit, but is yet to make a final decision on the amount that will be donated. Nisela Farms pledged 8,000 emalangeni in cash and 3,000 emalangeni worth of products. Multilingual Services pledged LED screens. In total, today's donations reached 357,000 emalangeni. According to the minister, 1.5 million emalangeni will be used for the gala dinner, while more than 1.9 million emalangeni will go towards branding, visibility and publicity. 600,000 emalangeni will be used for accommodation, with another 600,000 emalangeni allocated for ministers from different countries. Other

0: amounts will be used for other expenses. Honorable Mandla Chauka says the cost of the summit is far less than the potential benefits for the country, including boosting the economy, creating jobs, promoting tourism, and putting Eswatini on the global map.
1: We conclude in Mauritius. Mauritius is stepping up efforts to reduce carbon emissions by encouraging private operators to switch to electric buses. Operators can access up to $36,000 under the bus modernization scheme, with further support expected through a UNDP and Global Environment Facility-backed project. Atish Ramdos reports.
2: Total of 116 public and privately operated electric buses are currently on our roads, a figure that far exceeds the targets set under the Promoting Low-Carbon Electric Bus Transport in Mauritius project. Building on this progress, private operators are being encouraged to invest further in electric buses. Minister Ousmane Mohamed says,
3: in the last budget, the government increased the funding for the bus modernization scheme, which helps bus operators replace their existing buses. If they opt for an electric bus, they can receive 30% government support up to a maximum of 3.5 million. The UNDP is offering a subsidy of $3.75 million to us. We are also considering supporting the installation of charging infrastructure, which will make the transition fully ecological.
2: The electrification of public and private transport fleets offers several benefits for Mauritius.
4: This initiative is actually expected to deliver several important outcomes. One, obviously, is about increased deployment of electric buses within the public transport fleet, expansion of the charging infrastructure, which will be powered by cleaner energy sources, reduce obviously the greenhouse gas emissions and improve the air quality, lower operating costs over the long term for transport operators, enhanced passenger experience through quieter, safer and more modern transport services.
2: To better regulate the sector, a new law is currently being prepared. The Minister of Land Transport further says,
5: the bus services bill will be a game changer.
3: The bus services bill will be a game changer. Mauritius spends around 4 billion rupees every year on bus services, with approximately 450,000 trips made each day. We have around 2,000 buses operating across the country, and this bill will provide the legal framework needed to improve the sector.
2: As for the transition towards electric public transport, the project is expected to run until 2028. The project is being funded to the tune of $5.6 million, equivalent to approximately 262 million Mauritian rupees.

0: Let's recap today's headlines.
1: Lesotho joins forces with the region to enhance natural resources sector.
0: Tanzania to host Women's Parliamentary Conference in November.
1: And Namibia's president demands a clean energy transition that empowers communities.
0: That is all the SADC 360 team prepared for you this week. 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And once again, I am Mujabeng Hlau and Rebiyo Kolodi edited today's program.
1: And I am Thabiso Kolotsane, inviting you to also listen to Sesotho edition of SADC 360 at 2 p.m. to 2:30 p.m. every Thursday on Friday. Every Friday on Radio Lesotho. Till we meet again next time, this has been SADC 360, our story, our perspective.

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1: Our citizens deserve governments that serve them with integrity. We are on a quest for integrity in African leadership.
0: I am an African.

0: You can't call a global success to be there or delivered when a lot of countries are left behind, yet richly endowed with resources.
1: I am an African.
2: Unilateralism will not get us anywhere when it comes to challenges that transcends our national boundaries. Alone, one will go faster, but together we'll go far.

0: am an object. I am an object.
1: Governments, especially in the global south and in Africa, take the lead by providing enabling policies and making the necessary public investments to drive agri-food systems transformation.
2: The rhymes of time are calling on us to reimagine the original promise that inspired the founding of the United Nations, and that is the quest for global peace, development, and human rights.

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2: 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Maybe they give us a war who we took it, which is where we saw one by seeing one who are we are a messenger, a messenger, a socal, a children to socal, and imagine this to know who to know how to. 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Impact is Rimwa Muel and Mewaka Huane. I see back to worship Babon and Focus Layo, but Robert Bachon and Tayo. Maybe the how no sinner bar. Baka.
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5: Ba tumelwa gore bo bona gale go ba ntse ba le go ya ba

The time is 1:30 p.m. This is Radio Lesotho. Good afternoon, and the news is read by Bulenselo. His Majesty King Letsie III held a series of meetings to secure more investors in line with turning Lesotho into a giant greenhouse that will dominate the regional clean energy market under his Just Energy Transition Fund. His Majesty's advisor on issues surrounding renewable energy and climate, Dr. Stephen Pagise, said it is imperative to secure capital financing in this venture as they believe the country has what it takes to champion transition to renewable energy in the southern part of Africa. He indicated

0: The UN Women Empowerment. The meeting follows the UFPA's clear intent to officially interrogate Lesotho into the development program and is part of the sideline sessions at the ongoing 81st United Nations General Assembly in its annual budget to better address issues affecting them. Meanwhile, the Minister of Finance and Development Planning, Dr. Retshidisitswe Matanyane, pledged the government's readiness and commitment to this proposal. Lesotho and Tajikistan have officially established diplomatic ties after signing a historic memorandum of understanding in New York. The agreement, designed to foster mutual cooperation and deliver direct economic and social benefits to the people of both countries, was signed by the foreign affairs ministers of both nations on the sidelines of the ongoing 81st United Nations General Assembly. According to the Minister of Foreign Affairs and International Relations, Honorable Dimpho Tau, the two countries will reap benefits from the signed memorandum of understanding, with Lesotho expected to benefit significantly from the partnership leveraging Tajikistan executive expertise in hydropower development and agriculture. Tajikistan Ministers of Foreign Affairs Honorable Sirido Ridin Muhuridin called the partnership a crucial milestone, as it will allow both nations to exchange vital knowledge across multiple sectors. The Ministry of Agriculture, Food Security and Nutrition has encouraged farmers to plant potatoes and sorghum as they can withstand harsh weather conditions. On behalf of the Minister of Agriculture, the Minister of Labor and Employment, Honorable Tshidiso Mokgosi, presented a statement in the National Assembly on the Ministry's preparedness for summer cropping, highlighting that farmers have been advised to plant vegetables in a way that will prevent soil erosion. Honorable Mokgosi mentioned that the procurement of seeds and fertilizers opened from Monday this week, and that the ministry subsidized the farmers with 80% of fertilizers and 70% on seeds. He further mentioned that in order to combat hunger and climate change challenges, the ministry has encouraged to plant fodder to help livestock farmers. Finally, on sports news. The head coach of Lesotho National Under-20 side, Makwanyane 11, says his troop bow out of the African Cup of Nations Under-20 qualifiers with important lesson learned from the tournament. Mr. Makepe said this following Makwanyane 11 defeat to Angola by 5-0 in their last game of the tournament, noting that the tournament was a good test for his troop as they competed against the best team in the continent.
1: If we want to be top, we need to play against the top teams, even if we are going home. But I'm happy that we have played against South Africa. We've learned the tactical and physical stress. We also played against Angola. We learned and the physical and tactical stress, the quality of their players, the quality of coaching. Then we'll go back home and try to improve in all factors. And that's needed to make our team better.
0: Mr. Makepa further thanked the association for enrolling the team in the tournament, saying the time they will be a force to be reckoned with in this kind of tournament. This concludes our news bulletin. Tune in for the next later to the at 6 p.m. Once again, good afternoon.
2: O se o ka bulela mogato wa lona EcoCash mogato account. 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

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I'm going to show you all to Jerobona. Can you move to Morana or Shenegara? 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Short time bundat. About time bundat. I'm going to say something about the people who are particularly behind the monarchy. They're brave and close. I came to Huele. I got DJ Let's. It's a message I'm only going to tell you one monarchy. It's a bonnet. It's a barrow. It's a tobat. It's a balisading. Hi, toot. I'm going to say something about the Jalo. Jalo, please don't ring a yellow guy. Ring a yan. You're what's a lela on a throwback Thursday. It's a beautiful one. 10-2 weekend. Brothers holiday. Oh my God. Hey, Kapata, nobody will tell us the thing I genuinely need to worry about your own trunk. How sweet you want over your Iguasa? I'm sure I'm sort of hopeful and coming out. What's your PC, Balena Lenaneo? When the Yamashana be strong as on your bong? Yamashana Manamoso, I come on Miss Massa Soto. 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

0: Number one of radio station, I bet it's DJ Matt DJ Let's in the waiting here at the thing like a geno. Yeah, tap a lemon, I'm sorry, so to say, oh, Monati, Ultimo, and I think other thing like a geno. Born, I got one of the persons in the house. So, you're sitting on a bed, you're back here, big about a tongue about Uncle Let's come with you about drinking. 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
1: Great tree.
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1: What about the chair?
0: What was on a little mirror? 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
0: 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Ba le hla cuthing ofe.
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0: Oh ho.
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1: Eh.
0: Oh wena we can speak English, eh?
1: Okay.
0: Okay, what is your name?
1: My name is Tebo Mo.
0: Tebo.
1: Yes.
0: All right. Where do you attend school?
1: I am attend school at Madolo Primary School.
0: Madolo Primary. Which district?
1: In Gudin district.
0: Mm-hmm. In what grade are you?
1: I am in grade 7.
0: Grade 7?
1: Yes.
0: Ah, when are you almost done? Then tell me, what do you want to be when you grow up?
1: I want to be, when I grow up, I want to be a soldier.
0: A soldier too?
2: Yeah.
0: Ah, come on, guys. Come on, guys. We need to clap hands for this. We have soldiers in this house, eh?
2: Yeah?
0: So many. Ah, yo, we have soldiers in this house. Okay, so when I just say hi to at least 3 people from home.
1: Say hi. Hi, my mother, Debo. My brother, Morena. My sister, Tibizo.
0: All right. 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Okay. 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
0: 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I'm not telling my missus.
1: Mikula teta.
0: Oh ho. What teta kapo wa kuluma?
1: Dia teta.
0: We are teta. Uma manu ban.
1: Nakoko.
0: Oh. I'm not really tired until I don't. Hey, shall I no go? Hey, Muna, when are we the trademark?
1: Five.
0: High five, boy. Yes. I'm not hooting. How did you tell them you were hooting? You can't have Umama Koban. Umama Koban. 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
0: 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Okay, boy. We do always a great trip. When I hold over at Loba?
1: Police.
0: What about the police? Yes, boy. High five. It's a reforcing fella, Monanda.

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1: 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Mere mo ha o ke mema.
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1: Mhm. Nye tete myself, baby. Nye tete myself, dude.
2: My name is Anai. My surname is Mukalakal. My clan is Mutsweni. I am a girl. I am in grade 5. My principal is Mpo Shai. 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

0: Number one radio station up here is TJ Maddie J. Let's end the waiting. I'm telling a channel from Miss Masala. So let's give a tea bag about one of her cooking. 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

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I corner let. 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I corner let. I corner let. I corner let. 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I corner let. I corner let. I corner let

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I'm a bobo with a one real high cost in any price. 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Gaga, born a man of Babona, come on, you're a passing any price. Rally, I remember to hard recate and tate a option at 30 years extra. Vodacom, Lesotho, rally bam regular data, elegant and low at 70s for night shift. 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Come on, the call 30 years extra. 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

The time is 6 p.m. This is Radio Lesotho. Good evening. And the news is read by Bulinsilo. His Majesty King Letsia III held a strategic high-level audience with His Excellency Catherine Russell, Executive Director of UNICEF, on scaling up sustainable interventions for child nutrition, expanding social protection system, and reinforcing child well-being across Lesotho. His Majesty, as the African Union AU Champion for Nutrition and Food Agriculture Organization Special Goodwill Ambassador for Nutrition, sought to deepen Lesotho's long-standing partnership with UNICEF to secure and enhance the technical and financial support alongside international resources mobilization to combat chronic childhood stunting and undernutrition, a crisis that currently affects roughly 1 in 3 Basotho children. The Executive Director, Catherine Russell, expressed appreciation for His Majesty's leadership and advocacy for improved nutrition and reaffirmed UNICEF's commitment to supporting Lesotho's efforts to advance child-centered development despite the challenges of funding. She also underscored the importance of educating and empowering mothers with knowledge on proper nutrition and appropriate feeding practices, particularly during the critical 1,000 early days of a child's development from reception until a child is 2 years. The government of Lesotho and the government of the United Arab Emirates, UAE, officially signed a landmark agreement on the regulation of manpower on the sidelines of the United Nations General Assembly in New York. The bilateral labor agreement was signed by the Minister of Foreign Affairs and International Relations, Honorable Dimpot Dau, alongside his counterpart, Honorable Sheikh Abdul bin Zayed Al Nahyan. The historic PAC establishes a formal framework for economic cooperation and regulated manpower exchange, drastically strengthening the bilateral and cordial relations between the two nations. Honorable Dau stated that the imperatives of economic diplomacy initiatives cannot be realized without the support, cooperation, and material assistance of brotherly countries such as UAE. Both governments have pledged to move swiftly with the necessary institutional processes to fully implement the Memorandum of Understanding, opening up of a crucial transformation and international employment opportunities. The Ministry of Gender, Youth and Social Development, in partnership with Palladium Lesotho, has handed over the National Case Management Information System to the Government of Lesotho. The Principal Secretary in the Ministry, Ms. Mahlapane Makakole, said the system will keep all case information in one place and help social workers identify high-risk cases, make referrals, and follow up on families and children needing support. Social worker Ms. Lerato Ncheke said, and the Country Health Informatics Team Lead Palladium Lesotho, Mr. Teboho Nunyani, said the system will prevent loss of files and improve follow-up, making a swift from paper to digital. On the other hand, the U.S. Embassy Foreign Assistance Coordinator, Mr. Ian Membe, said the handover shows stronger local ownership and better coordination. The Ministry of Trade, Industry and Business Development celebrated Cooperatives Day 2026 under the theme Cooperatives for a Peaceful World in Maseru today. On behalf of the ministry, the Commissioner of Cooperatives, Mr. Mohsen Nosi, pledged the ministry's commitment to ensure enactment of a bill tabled in 2016 meant to enhance the ministry's performance. The Manager of Savings and Credits, Mr. Kwenene highlighted the importance of cooperatives in improving family economic, resulting in peaceful homes, while youth cooperatives representative Mr. Abokam Molelli appealed to the youth to join cooperatives to create jobs and curb unemployment.

0: Amend. On the other hand, Mrs. Mpitsenkgama from Maseru Cooperative Office described the celebration as a platform to unite and motivate Basotho while helping them to sell their products and encourage them to buy local products. This concludes our news bulletin. Tune in for the next tomorrow morning at 7. Once again, good evening.
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The ministry informed the committee that regulations provided adjustments on personal tax credit to protect disposable income of the buying power of taxpayers from being eroded by inflation. According to the regulations, Section 73 of the Principal Law, Income Tax Act 1993, is amended by deleting the amount 11,640 maloti and substituting it with the amount 12,240 maloti. The ministry explained that the adjustment was intended to revise the applicable tax threshold in response to prevailing economic circumstances and to provide relief to taxpayers. The ministry further outlined that the amendment formed part of broader efforts to strengthen the country's tax framework and ensure fairness within the taxation system. Therefore, the regulations repeals the income tax amendment of monetary amounts 2025. 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

the Commodores, Night Shift. We all remember you, remember you, remember you. Oh, the songs are coming tonight on the Night Shift. Aw shona ka ntle ke metsetso e me ka ebizo. 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Thank you, Jolo here, Phil Collins. Another day in paradise.

And I was saying, when are they gonna find that magic? When is the music gonna get back to simple and basic? Cause I wanna go back. I wanna go back to a time when the music touched your heart and your soul and your mind and your body. I wanna go back to a time when there were blue lights in the basement. Y'all know what I'm talking about. I wanna go back to a time when slow dancing was still in style. And when you got out on a date.

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Sent me to the prom with my crinoline skirt on. 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I want to go back. I want to find those people that made that kind of music, you know, and I just want to tell them thank you. Thank you for giving us romance and mystery. I want to find Nat King Cole and Billy Eckstine and Marvin Gaye and Stevie Wonder and the Four Tops and the Temptations and the Pimps and Smokers. I want to find them, and I just want to walk up to them and say, you did it. You found that magic. 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

Boy, if you see the remnant of separation and disgrace, where the English government left in Africa, God, boy, them have no respect for the people that come going like them decent.

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At the time, the feared rebel group, Revolutionary United Front, controlled much of the country, and the war was brutal. But when Joseph Hill arrived to perform, the rebels allowed a temporary ceasefire so the concert could take place. Armed fighters stood peacefully beside civilians, united by roots reggae. That powerful moment later inspired Culture's song, War in Sierra Leone.

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1: Yes. 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
0: 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I get it. 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Let's like Chell and Chania and Alona region.
1: Oh, Kel to see.
0: Has him tatan to him.
1: Impipe will wait as finally in your
0: How hang are you trying to hang? Do you? 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
1: Ah,
0: oh,
1: what's it? When are you? Ah, how is it to have a plan at seven saying now? We don't have a super.
0: Ah, I give my thing it's a bit official. Qua, I think it's a bit official. Qua, give my eye.
1: What's my name? I'm going to
0: be a little thing in her. I'm not a fella. I'm a fella. I'm a little bit out. Get a little name.
1: What's
0: my wife? I've been saying. I get it. She never and I, I got a name. I gave me. For
1: like you pull down the whole thing. Hi. I can't get it from a winter and
0: I'm going to have to
1: pay. Get a vanity. No. They didn't make it because I get up. Come and I get it from a winter. I'm not Masasiana mabeli ya sikile ni sadiki sina sona. Ai.
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0: Somebody say,
1: he.
0: Somebody sing,
1: hello.
0: Somebody,
1: he.
0: Somebody cries,
1: why.
0: Somebody,
1: he.
0: Somebody sing,
1: hello.

0: Hello,
1: hello, hello, hello, hello, hello, hello, hello, hello, hello, hello, hello, hello, hello, hello, hello, hello, hello, hello, hello, hello, hello, hello, hello, hello, hello, hello, hello, hello, hello, hello, hello, hello, hello, hello, hello, hello, hello, hello, hello, hello, hello, hello, hello, hello, hello, hello, hello, hello, hello, hello, hello, hello, hello, hello, hello, hello, 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
0: Somebody say
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0: Somebody cries
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1: 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Somebody cry.
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1: 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Somebody sing.
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1: 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Somebody cry.
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